0: 3345 Radio Music Collection.
1: 21 horas, 3 minutos. Tank fly, boss walk, jam, nitty gritty. You're listening to the boy from the big bad city. This is Jam.

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0: Get with the beat, get with the beat.

evening. This is the voice of Enigma. In the next hour, we will take you with us into another world. Into the world of music, spirit, and meditation. Turn off the light. Take a deep breath and relax. Start to move slowly, very slowly. Let the rhythm be your guiding light.

Darkness falls across the land. The midnight hour is close at hand. Creatures crawl in search of blood to terrorize your neighborhood.

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So. Another one bites the dust!

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For it is washed to the sea. Yes, and how many years can some people exist before they're allowed to be free? Yes, and how many times can a man turn his head and pretend that he just doesn't

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First, are there any girls in the house tonight? Are there any women in the house tonight? Once more. Are there any girls in the house tonight? There you are. All right, girls. I want you to say, what?